I was just actually like thinking about my $50, all I had to survive in Harlem. I was like, what's the point, you know?

rustling in the night. My dog is growling in the dark. Something's pulling me outside to ride around in circles.

Every life we have some trouble, but when you worry, you make it double. Don't worry, be happy. Don't worry, be happy now.